Never thought that you was like this. I took the tag off and made you priceless. I just spent a half a meal on a chandelier. Now you try and cut me off like a light switch. Try and stay in Ali, saying that you need some time to breathe. Thinking that I'm sleeping on the floor

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1: Never could imagine the way the story happened. You were someone new. 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Now you don't even notice when I leave the room.

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1: We were strangers at the bar. 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Next thing I knew, I'm walking over. 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That night became 100 days. And I shared all my deepest secrets with you. 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And every time I close my eyes, I miss you.

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Most times it's passing in a blink. Some days I want the world to hear me. Most times can't find my voice within.

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There's a fire in your eyes I can't resist. Baby, we ain't gonna wanna remember this. You know it's true.

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2: We were strangers at the bar. They were playing Wonderwall. I overheard you say you hate this song.

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Try and stay in Ali, saying that you need some time to breathe. 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

0: En internacional, Estados Unidos e Irán retoman hoy los contactos diplomáticos en un nuevo intento por rebajar la tensión entre ambos países. 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
1: We're also asked by Iran, very strongly actually. They said, we'd like to make a deal. Now, you know, I don't know what they say because a lot of times they'll say that to me and then they'll go out and say, we don't know what he's talking about. Obviously, they don't want to be attacked. And they knew the extent of the attack because they saw it forming.
2: What happens now?
1: Well, now what we're doing is we're talking to them in the form of a negotiation. It begins tomorrow afternoon and we'll see if it's true. I'd love to do that, save a lot of lives. Save a lot of unnecessary power, to be honest with you. It would take many, many years to ever build it back. If it could, I don't think it would be even buildable back. So we had an attack that would be the biggest attack since World War II, and it would have been disastrous for them. And they didn't want us to do it. And frankly, Saudi Arabia didn't want it either. They thought that a deal is imminent.
0: Y Grecia continúa luchando contra uno de los incendios forestales más graves del verano, que sigue avanzando entre las regiones de Beocia y Ática, pese al intenso despliegue de medios de extinción. 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

0: quédate porque tengo una larga lista de números uno que no quiero que te pierdas. 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

I walk on by, girls be looking like Debbie Fly. I pimp to the beat, walking down the street in my new The Freak, yeah. 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It's Red Food with the baby.